0: coax him.
1: I'll stay right here.
2: I look through a magazine the missionary's wife concealed.
0: Magazine? What happens?
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0: What do they see, Donnie?
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0: bathtub, street cars, taxis, noise in my ear.
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1: And though it's smoky and it's crowded, they're too civilized to complain.
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0: when they've got 2 weeks vacation, they

0: a la vida, cadascú segons els seus gustos i les seves capacitats mentals. I tothom content i el seu aire.
1: I was a stranger in the city, out of town where the people I knew. I had that feeling of self-pity, what to do?

British Museum and lost his charm. How long I wondered, could this thing last?

0: Hey, listen, listen, listen, man. Listen, man, I don't know how many of you people believe in astrology.
1: You said
0: yeah, that's right.

0: why comest thou not?
1: To bite me if thou darest. Where art thou now?
0: Come hither, I am here.
1: Nay, then thou mock'st me. 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If ever

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1: A l'inici del tercer i darrer acte del somni d'una nit d'estiu de Britten és ja l'alba i ja restitueix tot l'ordre. 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Els joves enamorats es reconcilien i fan desaparèixer l'encantament i la pau fa acte de presència i tothom es reconcilia, també Titania.
2: 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You have not a man in all Athens able to discharge Pyramus. But he is simply the best wit of any addict of villain.
3: 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Masters, the Duke is coming from the temple.

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And ask me not what, let us hear, seek what, not a word of me. All that I will tell you.

0: a tedious brief scene of young Pyramus and his love, Thisbe, very tragical mirth.
1: Many and tragical, tedious and brief, that is hot ice and wondrous strange snow.